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11: At Harrington Park, the Northern Road slow down to the lights at the Camden Valley Way. A little bit of movement around Narellan Town Centre, but no major issues getting into the car park. All clear through Mount Annan on Narellan Road at Waterworth Drive past the Leisure Centre. Building a little bit around the Hume Motorway on and off ramps. Otherwise, the Hume northbound to the M5 and M7, there's no issues. And the Camden Valley Way at Preston's eastbound towards the crossroads, there's no delays. It starts today. Harvey Norman's huge half-yearly clearance. Unbeatable deals on TVs, fridges, laptops, mobiles, furniture, bedding and more. Harvey Norman, half-yearly clearance starts today. I'm Flip, that's latest traffic on MacArthur,
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6: Sunny tops of 20 degrees across MacArthur today. Hello again, I'm Renee Criddle. Firefighters in MacArthur say one fire death is too many as a new safety campaign is launched in the region ahead of winter's arrival. Fire and Rescue New South Wales say the most recent tragedy at Coogee is a timely reminder of the importance of prioritising fire safety in the home. Commissioner Jeremy Futrell says in 45% of fires that the agency responded to last year, there was no working smoke alarm.
12: All too often we'll have people say to us, I've got a smoke alarm, but they may not have checked it for a long time. And if it's not working, it's not going to provide that distinctive beeping noise to wake them up when they need it the most.
6: Police are appealing for the public's help as they try to find a man missing from Ludnam. 48-year-old Jamie Wiley was last seen around 2 a.m. yesterday and lives with a number of health conditions. He's of Caucasian appearance with a thin build and was last seen wearing a Canterbury Bulldogs jumper and black pants. Jamie is known to visit the Bringelly and Ludnam areas. Anyone with information should call Crime Stoppers. Creditors for the country's top disaster relief agency have voted to shut it down after taxpayer funding was withdrawn. Disaster Relief Australia has been bogged down by internal conflict over the past year. Whistleblowers alleging the organisation was inflating membership numbers and prioritising marketing over missions. Advocates are calling for more investment in care and services used by those living with epilepsy. The Royal Australian College of General Practitioners points to long waiting times and difficulty accessing diagnostic testing as key issues with the management of the condition. President Dr. Michael Wright says many people struggle to get a diagnosis.
13: Epilepsy, often it takes people a long time to get epilepsy diagnosed, and often when people present to their GP, it can take a long time and it's expensive to diagnose and treat.
6: And Carnival, the world's largest cruise operator, has confirmed a major data breach affecting almost 6 million people.
9: 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Discover Jude's Cafe Bar Brasserie at Campbelltown Catholic Club.
6: The Sharks have survived a Sea Eagles fight back in round 13 of the NRL, Cronulla beating Manly 28-22, but co-captain Blake Brayley suffered a suspected broken arm, leaving him in doubt for the rest of the State of Origin series. Alex Demonor has been knocked knocked out of the French Tennis Open, the Aussie going down to Czech powerhouse Jakub Menzik in the third round. And MacArthur FC has confirmed the departure of Tomislav Uzcock after being an integral part of the Bulls squad across five memorable seasons in southwest Sydney.
9: 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C91.3 weather.
6: A sunny day with light westerly winds for MacArthur, staying fine and 19 tomorrow, more sunshine and 19 again on Monday. In Minto today, we're heading for tops of 21 degrees. That's the latest on MacArthur's home, C91.3.

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1: Traffic steady on the Hume Motorway northbound through Ingleburn towards the M5 and M7. No issues at the crossroads, the Camden Valley Way and Campbelltown Road, and cleared northbound into Liverpool up towards Hoxton Park Road. M5 and M7 both behaving, no incidents to report and both running to speed. Getting busier Harrington Park southbound the Northern Road down to the lights at the Camden Valley Way. 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I'm Flip. That's the latest traffic on MacArthur C91.3.
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MacArthur's home is C91.3. What a great looking Saturday. It's about 15, maybe 16 degrees at the moment. 20 is the top forecast for the day today. Plenty of sunshine today. It might get a bit breezy later on. Tomorrow, sunny again at top around 19 and sunny for Monday as well. I have Olivia Rodrigo for you shortly. We'll play Ayaz. Your weekend winebackers from 1994. Imagine if a movie producer came to you and said, hey, I'd like you to sing a song in my movie, but it's got to be one of these three. All three of them are remakes. Choose the right one and it's a hit. Choose the wrong one and, well, you're the person singing an old Barry Manilow song. I'll let you know how that turned out for someone. C91.3.

0: MacArthur's Home, C91.3. Shall we can wind back to 1994? It's Wet, Wet, Wet's Lovers All Around from the movie Four Weddings and a Funeral. So the story goes, the producers of Four Weddings and a Funeral did a deal with the band to do a song for the movie and said, look, we've got the rights to three lined up. You just have to choose which one you think you can do a good job of. The first one, obviously, was the Troggs. No, I love you, I'm always. That's the original version of Lovers All Around. But they could have chosen Gloria Gaynor's I Will Survive. Or Barry Manilow. Now you know I can't smile without you. Now that you know that. Yeah, that really was the right choice to make. Just check it for a sec. C91.3.
1: 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Coffee fit for an Aussie. MacArthur Breakfast with Ali. C91.3.
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10: Traffic in Camden getting busier now. Argyle Street and John Street and slow through Harrington Park, the Northern Road southbound to the lights at the Camden Valley Way. Bit of traffic coming off the Camden Bypass northbound. At Mount Annan, the Botanic Gardens westbound, Narellan Road slow towards the Mount Annan Drive lights. Hugh Motorway behaving up to the M5 and M7. It starts today. Harvey Norman's huge half-yearly clearance. Unbeatable deals on TVs, fridges, laptops, mobiles, furniture, bedding and more. Harvey Norman half-yearly clearance starts today. I'm Flip, that's the traffic on MacArthur's C91.3.
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An update from the newsroom next with Renee. Philippa is going to check the roads for you as well. Then Avril to play. Tell me why they had to go and make things so complicated. Somber lined up. 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
9: The M7 at Cecil Hills, an earlier truck fire that was affecting traffic northbound up towards Elizabeth Drive has been extinguished. There's a little bit of movement in the area, but no major delays up into Sydney. M5 running well from Moorbank out towards the M5 East. In Narellan, delays at the intersection of the Camden Valley Way and the Northern Road. The Camden Bypass, a bit of traffic northbound coming off onto Narellan Road. In Campbelltown, busier now, Narellan Road and Gilchrist Drive. The Hume Motorway looking good northbound up through Ingleburn. Southbound, there's no delays to Pheasant's Nest. Get ready to go big, big. ECQ Outlets big sale is coming June 6, 7 and 8, packed with big brands, big rewards, free entertainment and more all weekend. I'm Flip, that's latest traffic on MacArthur C91.3.
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10: Sunny tops of 20 degrees across MacArthur. Hello again, I'm Renee Criddle. A 23-year-old woman has been charged, accused of making multiple bomb threats to public places across the state. After a hoax bomb threat was sent to a school in the Northern Rivers, a multi-agency investigation began looking into more than a dozen threats across New South Wales and Queensland. Following inquiries, officers searched a home and located electronic devices alleged to have been used to carry out the threats between March 2025 and this month. Police have launched a public appeal after a 14-year-old boy went missing from Narellan Vale. Mason Triggs was last seen at a school on Waterworth Drive just before 9 a.m. yesterday. He's of Caucasian appearance and was wearing a school uniform and a black Nike bag. He has a slim build with short black bowl-cut style hair. Anyone with information should call Crime Stoppers. The government is cautioning the coalition over its threat to withhold support for NDIS legislation in a bid to fight proposed property tax changes. Labor claims a one-year delay to the NDIS savings package would cost the budget almost $17 billion over 4 years. The efforts of local firefighters have been recognised in Parliament after they battled a fire that gutted an historic heritage building in Menangle this week. It took hours to extinguish the blaze that gutted the store, which has been a cornerstone of the community for over a century. Wallandilly MP Judy Hannan says the building has an important history.
11: The store was built in 1904, a 122-year-old landmark at the corner of Station Street, Menangle. It served as a vital post office, cafe and central hub for the small community. The fire has deeply impacted the residents, small business owners and employees.
10: And the first of five men found alive after spending more than a week inside a flooded cave in Laos has been freed.
0: C91.3 Sport. Discover Jude's Cafe Bar Brasserie at Campbelltown Catholic Club.
10: Cronulla has beaten Manly 28-22 but suffered a major injury blow in front of almost 11,000 fans in the Sutherland Shire. Co-captain Blake Brayley suffered a suspected broken arm, leaving him in doubt for the rest of the State of Origin series. Meantime, the West Tigers take on the Bulldogs tonight, with the club calling for local fans to flood Combank Stadium. And in tennis news, Alex de Minaur has been knocked out of the French Open, the Aussie going down to Czech powerhouse Jakub Menzik in the third round.
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10: A sunny day ahead with some light westerly winds easing this afternoon. Staying fine in 19 tomorrow. More sunshine and the same temps on Monday. In Picton today, we're heading for tops of 21 degrees. That's the latest on MacArthur's home, C91.3.

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Monday morning, MacArthur Breakfast with Ali. She has tickets for you to go to Avalanche. This is coming to The Cube next Saturday night. We'll shout dinner at Jude's Cafe as well. 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
1: Traffic getting busier in Picton, Argyle Street and Menangle Street, also through the centre of Camden on Argyle Street, particularly northbound past John Street. At Harrington Park, the Northern Road crawling southbound because of roadworks towards the Camden Valley Way. Also busy in Mount Annan, Norellan Road both ways at Mount Annan Drive, and also getting more congested in Campbelltown, Norellan Road at both the lights of Kelly Carr Road and Gilchrist Drive. No incidents, the Hume motorway up to the M5 or M7. It starts today. Harvey Norman's huge half-yearly clearance. 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Harvey Norman half-yearly clearance starts today. I'm Flip. That's latest traffic on MacArthur's C91.3.
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Back up as home is C91.3. It's Guy Sebastian's Maybe. Hello, it's David Archer here. What a great looking day. It's about 18 degrees at the moment. We should get to about 20, mostly sunny for the rest of the day today and perhaps a bit breezy later on. Tomorrow, mostly sunny, 19 and sunny, the forecast for Monday. I have Miley for you shortly. Sting's Russians coming up. It's your weekend wind back to 1986. And CeeLo Green on MacArthur's home, C91.3.

0: us home. It's Sleet 91.3. It's your weekend wind back to 1986. It Sting's Russians. Sting always said when the song came out, he wished he'd had the chance to record it with the Leningrad State Orchestra in Russia. That was his vision for the song when he wrote it, but he also said that it was just too hard to work out with the politicians. We'll check the roads for you next with Philippa, then Martin Garrix, Killing Heidi lined up. We'll play Kingswood, MacArthur's Home, C91.3.
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9: The hotspot this morning is Harrington Park, the Northern Road southbound. We've got a fair amount of traffic towards the lights at the Camden Valley Way. That's also slow through Smeaton Grange down towards Narellan Road. Through Mount Annan, busy past the Botanic Gardens both directions and also the Hume Motorway on and off ramps. The Hume itself looking good up to the M5 and M7. No delays if you're headed southbound down towards the Southern Highlands though. 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I'm Flip, that's latest traffic on MacArthur's C91.3.
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It's Kingswood's Last First Kiss. Good morning, it's David Archer here. Hey, tomorrow the C91.3 road crew are going to Narellan Town Centre. They're going to be there between 11:30 and 1:30. They're easy to find. You're looking for people dressed in red carrying a prize wheel. I always feel like it's carrying the prize wheel that gives it away. It's tomorrow, MacArthur's home. C91.3.

0: MacArthur's home, C91.3. An update from the newsroom for you next. We'll check the roads as well. Philippa is on after 12. She'll play Olivia Dean. Backstreet Boys coming up. And Tears for Fears. MacArthur's home, C91.3.
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2: Two minor accidents to report of. One at Harrington Park, the Northern Road southbound just before Hillside Drive. It's been sidelined. Another one at Mount Annan near the intersection of Narellan Road and Tramway Drive. The main hotspot congestion-wise, Camden Valley Way southbound through Smeaton Grange to Narellan Road. The Northern Road also slow towards that set of lights near Narellan Town Centre. The Hume Motorway, no issues up to the M5 and M7. Appin Road all clear from Rosemeadow down towards Appin and onto Wollongong. It starts today. Harvey Norman's huge half-yearly clearance. Unbeatable deals on TVs, fridges, laptops, mobiles, furniture, bedding and more. Harvey Norman, half-yearly clearance starts today. I'm Flip, that's latest traffic on MacArthur,
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17: Sunny tops of 21 degrees across MacArthur. Good afternoon, I'm Renee Criddle with your midday news update. Australia's petrol supply is now at its highest level since minimum stock obligations were introduced 3 years ago. The federal government has confirmed the country has 48 days worth of petrol supplies and 36 days worth of diesel. 46 ships are currently en route to bring fuel supplies to our country. Energy Minister Chris Bowen says it's a good outcome as the effects of the Iran war continue to be felt.
18: This is remarkable in the face of very tight international supply chains and the worst geopolitical environment you could imagine for oil supply. The fact that Australia government and industry working together.
17: Police are appealing for the public's help as they try to find a teenager missing from Narellan Vale. 14-year-old Mason Triggs was last seen at a school on Waterworth Drive just before 9 a.m. yesterday. He's of Caucasian appearance, slim build with short black bowl cut style hair, and was wearing a school uniform and a black Nike bag. Anyone with information should call Crime Stoppers. A national survey has exposed barriers preventing Macarthur residents from reporting poor treatment in aged care. Most Australian residents want to raise issues directly with their provider, but many fear repercussions for speaking out. Aged Care Quality and Safety Commissioner Liz Heffron-Webb says residents need to know they'll be supported.
3: We want to give older people that reassurance that we're here to advocate for them, we're here to follow up any complaints they have, and we talk directly to providers, and we can take action if they feel there's any negative consequences happening for them.
17: Former NRL star Jai Arrow has flown to Spain to attend a neurological wellness retreat. He announced his retirement from the league after being diagnosed with motor neurone disease. Doctors will monitor his sleep, diet and fitness to prepare him for his fight against the condition. And a fundraiser to support staff from the store in Menangle, which was destroyed by fire earlier this week, has surpassed $40,000.
15: 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Discover Jude's Cafe Bar Brasserie at Campbelltown Catholic Club.
17: Bulldog skipper Stephen Crichton has been cleared to back up from Origin duty in tonight's clash with the West Tigers. Coach Cameron Ciraldo praising Crichton for overcoming some early handling errors to help take the Blues to victory.
9: Yeah, it's a test of a man to make an error and then how he comes back from that, and to see him bounce back from that and have a big impact at the end of the game is, you know, exactly what you'd expect of Critter. He doesn't let any moments like that affect him, and he just gets on and does his job, and he's there in the big moments.
17: Overnight, the Sharks secured victory in the Battle of the Beaches with a narrow 28-22 win over the Sea Eagles. And Aussie Alex de Minaur has been eliminated from the French Open in the third round.
15: 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C91.3 weather.
17: A mostly fine and sunny afternoon ahead. Staying fine and 19 tomorrow. More sunshine and 19 again on Monday. In Macquarie Fields today, we're heading for tops of 21 degrees. That's the latest on Macarthur's home, C91.3.

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1: In Harrington Park, where the three-car crash on the Northern Road southbound approaching Hillside Drive into Narellan, quite sluggish at the Camden Valleyway and Narellan Road intersection. In Liverpool, the Hume Highway, very patchy both ways coming up to Elizabeth Drive. M5 and M7 moving nicely. If you're headed to the city, Preston's to the main tunnel, only 14 minutes. 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I'm Lise Kowalski, that's the latest traffic. MacArthur's
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0: It's Fuel and Shimmer on MacArthur's Home, C91.3. Our weekend wind back from 1999. The hot topic that year was, of course, Y2K. And in the November, Aussies voted against making the country a republic when the government held that referendum. On the way, Noiseworks, Duke Tomorrow. We'll check the roads next with Lisa.
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9: In Harrington Park, a three-car crash on the Northern Road southbound approaching Hillside Drive has now been cleared. Campbelltown, Narellan Road quite slow between Appin Road and the Hume Motorway. Over to Picton, Old Hume Highway under speed approaching Barkers Lodge Road. And the Hume Motorway, no problems this afternoon. Northbound from Campbelltown to the M5 M7 Junction taking 9 minutes. It starts today. Harvey's Norman, huge half yearly clearance. Unbeatable deals on TVs, fridges, laptops, mobiles, furniture, bedding and more. Harvey Norman half yearly clearance starts today. I'm Lisa. So that's the latest traffic, MacArthur's C91.3.
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0: Lady Gaga, MacArthur's Home, C91.3. Good news, no rain in sight. A lovely afternoon across MacArthur. News updates on the way. Kelly Clarkson also. Here I am. I'll throw in some new too. And the latest for Alex Warren. Check the traffic next. 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
7: In Campbelltown, Kelly Carr Road, very patchy in both directions, approaching Narellan Road. Horningsea Park, Camden Valley Way, quite slow eastbound, approaching the M5, M7 junction. In Liverpool, still seeing heavy delays on the Hume Highway in both directions, coming up to Elizabeth Drive. The M5 and M7 still moving quite nicely. Preston's to the main tunnel, only 14 minutes. Dan Murphy's don't match prices, they beat them. 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I'm Lisa, that's the latest traffic, MacArthur's C91.3.
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8: Hello, I'm Jacob Pittelow. Australia's petrol supply is now at its highest level since minimum stock obligations were introduced 3 years ago. The federal government has confirmed the country has 48 days worth of petrol supplies and 36 days worth of diesel. 46 ships are currently en route to bring fuel supplies to our country. Energy Minister Chris Bowen says it is a good outcome as the effects of the Iran war continue to be felt.
9: This is remarkable in the face of very tight international supply chains and the worst geopolitical environment you could imagine for oil supply. The fact that Australia, government and industry working together.
8: A woman has been charged, accused of making multiple bomb threats to public places across the East Coast. It will be alleged the 23-year-old made 13 hoax threats to schools between March 2025 and May of this year. She's also accused of making threats to airports in New South Wales and Queensland. The US president has met with advisers for about 2 hours regarding a potential Iran peace agreement. Donald Trump has not yet announced whether his country will move forward with the deal to extend the ceasefire. NATO and the European Union are condemning Russia after one of the country's drones hit a Romanian residential block. 2 people have been injured in the attack, 70 others evacuated from the building. Romanian President Nicuša Dan says the country is working to upgrade its air defence systems.
10: We have both bilateral agreements and agreements within NATO for equipment to be located in Romania.
8: Translation thanks to DW News. A major storm event is expected to hit Western Australia. There's the potential for flooding around the Swan River, and the west coast could see wind gusts up to 125 kilometres an hour. Fire and Rescue Deputy Commissioner Paul Carr says people should make final preparations before the system arrives.
11: Ensure loose objects such as tarpaulins, bins, patio furniture and even sheds are actually locked down so they do not become airborne. There will be significant wind. The opportunity is to get that done earlier before the wind actually kicks in.
8: And the federal government is being urged to explain how much has been spent to manage the return of ISIS-linked women and children to Australia. Several sources have told The Telegraph the latest group to touch down in Sydney were given a VIP treatment, including a pizza dinner.
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8: Checking sport, Shark star Blake Brayley will undergo scans for a suspected broken arm after his side's 28-22 win over the Sea Eagles. The Knights are up against the Eels this afternoon before the Tigers and Bulldogs do battle. Alex de Minaur and Novak Djokovic have both been eliminated from the French Open in the third round. The Reds have defeated the Fijian Drua in Super Rugby action, 45-24. The Hurricanes went down to the Crusaders, 47-14. And the Spurs have beaten the Thunder in the NBA playoffs. That's the latest. I'm Jacob Pitolo.
6: 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C91.3 weather.
0: Nothing but sunshine the next few days. Heading for tops of 20 today, 19 tomorrow, and first day of the working week, Monday, will be a top of 19 degrees. Then some possible showers by Tuesday. Sitting on 19 right now in Camden, MacArthur's home, C91.3.

wherever you are in MacArthur, you're home at C91.3. It's the latest for Alex Warren. 51 million streams he gets on Spotify every month. You can imagine the royalties just on that alone. Craig David, No Doubt, on the way. We'll check the roads with Lisa shortly as well. Here's U2, C91.3.

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1: MacArthur Centre looking very busy around Kellycar Road and Narellan Road. In Narellan, still quite sluggish at the Camden Valleyway and Narellan Road intersection. Hume Motorway moving quite nicely north and southbound. Hume Motorway northbound from Campbelltown to the M5 M7 junction taking only 9 minutes. It starts today. Harvey Norman's huge half-yearly clearance. Unbeatable deals on TVs, fridges, laptops, mobiles, furniture, bedding and more. Harvey Norman half-yearly clearance starts today. I'm Lisa, that's the latest traffic. MacArthur's C91.3.
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Benson Boone on MacArthur's Home C91.3. Flip this afternoon, a weekend wind back from the late 80s from a Scottish pop rock band. Tame Impala coming up. These girls certainly put on a good show at the American Music Awards, having reunited after a very long time. So Pussycat Dolls, C91.3. I know you.

0: from Lone Justice. You may have remembered her from this particular song. On the way before 2 o'clock, some Sheryl Crow, Dean Lewis. We'll check the roads next.
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5: 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I've been at the Mac nearly 23 years. One of the main parts of my job is looking after our lending at the Mac. We are heavily involved in the local community. I've recently been involved in a golf day for Southwest Sydney Academy of Sport. I can't play golf at all, so it was a very funny day.
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0: Cobbity reports of a car breakdown on the Northern Road southbound approaching Hillside Drive. In Picton, Old Hume Highway still seeing some minor congestions approaching Barker's Lodge Road. MacArthur Centre still quite busy around Kellycar Road and Narellan Road. 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I'm Lisa. That's the latest traffic. 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

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Ali Redondo back on MacArthur Breakfast, 5:30 Monday. 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
1: 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Come on, let's go.
0: I'll play some Offspring. And the latest single for Miles Smith and Niall Horan. All the latest news, sport, weather and traffic details on the way in minutes. 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
10: Inkeshula, reports of a crash on the Hume Highway southbound approaching Kurrajong Road. Narellan quite sluggish at the Camden Valleyway and Narellan Road intersection. And in Liverpool, we're still seeing delays on the Hume Highway between Hoxton Park Road and Elizabeth Drive. It starts today. Harvey Norman's huge half-yearly clearance. Unbeatable deals on TVs, fridges, laptops, mobiles, furniture, bedding and more. Harvey Norman half-yearly clearance starts today. I'm Lisa Kowalski. That's the latest traffic. 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
11: Hello, I'm Jacob Pitolo. A suspected sovereign citizen has been charged, accused of deliberately crashing his ute into the front of a police station in central New South Wales. It's alleged the 67-year-old man drove at police before ramming his vehicle into the building at Mudgee. Arana Midwestern Police District Commander Tim Chin says several people narrowly escaped injury.
12: There was a member of the public in the inquiry can area of the police station who was narrowly missed by the vehicle, we will allege. Also, there were a couple of police officers on the other side of the counter there, so they were quite close as well.
11: The federal government says the country's petrol supply is now at its highest level since minimum stock obligations were introduced. Australia now has 48 days worth of petrol supplies and 36 days worth of diesel. Victoria Police say it was a miracle no one was injured or killed by an out-of-control driver in Melbourne. The night of carnage started when a Mercedes SUV crashed into several cars on Queen's Road around midnight. The driver of the SUV sped off towards the city. One of the five men found alive after spending more than a week trapped inside a flooded cave in Laos has been rescued. The group had been on a gold hunt when it was cut off inside the cavern in an isolated part of the country. Cave diving expert Dr. Peter Rogers has told Today the first rescue is an important development.
13: That proves that they can get them out, and it sends, I think the most important thing is it sends a message back to the other four that it's possible. And I think the psychological pressure of being stuck is a big factor.
11: The peak body for people living with asthma is calling for stronger action to reduce the effect wood fire smoke has on Australians. Asthma Australia believes more should be done to help avoid what they call preventable health risk posed by wood fire heating. CEO Kate Miranda says she wants to see wood heating phased out across the country.
14: The thing with installing a wood fire heater is that it's not just about your household. It can affect the neighbours and the community. So we'd ask people to think about that.
11: The Fair Work Commission says an increase in dismissal claims is being driven by applicants using AI. The Commission is on track to record an unprecedented number of claims this financial year, the body's workload jumping by 70% in 3 years. And thousands of Hyundai vehicles are being recalled over concerns their brakes could engage unexpectedly.
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11: Checking Sport, Knights halfback Dylan Brown is preparing to face the Eels for the first time since quitting the club last season. Parramatta coach Jason Riles says his players are looking forward to taking on their old teammate this afternoon in Newcastle. In other games today, the Tigers and Bulldogs will meet at CommBank Stadium, with the Storm and Roosters to follow at Amy Park. And former NRL player Jai Arrow has flown to Spain to attend a neurological wellness retreat, with doctors helping prepare him for his fight against motor neuron disease. You're up to date. I'm Jacob Pitillo.
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0: Sunshine the next few days, heading for tops of 20 degrees across MacArthur today. Tomorrow will be 19, Monday 19, and then some showers potentially Monday night and into Tuesday. Sitting on 19 right now in Mount Annan, MacArthur's home, C91.3.
15: No fighting.
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0: Wherever you are in MacArthur, you're home at C91.3. Some Jason Derulo and Lizzo on the way. Gorgeous afternoon across MacArthur. Let's check the roads.
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2: In Cashula, we have reports of a crash on the Hume Highway southbound approaching Currajong Road. Claymore reports of a car breakdown on the Hume Motorway northbound just past Bad Galley Road. In Narellan, still looking quite sluggish at the Camden Valleyway and Narellan Road intersection. And the Hume Motorway from Campbelltown to the M5 M7 junction taking 9 minutes. 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That's the latest traffic. 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
3: 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Sheesh. 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

Lizzo, MacArthur's Home, C91.3, the latest for Ella Langley on the way. Ali Redondo back on MacArthur Breakfast on Monday with Macca's Stackers. Your chance to win a bunch of drive-through dollars. MacCafe, coffee, fit for an

0: Levy, Warren McArthur, you're home at C91.3. It's our weekend wind back from 1999, a year when the charts were full of songs from Sugar Ray, Blink 182, Limp Bizkit, and that one, Len, Still My Sunshine. Queen on the way, a bit of Calvin Harris I'll throw in before 3 o'clock as well. We'll check the roads next.
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5: Inkashula reports of a crash on the Hume Highway southbound approaching Kurrajong Road. The Macarthur Centre still very busy around Kellycar Road and Narellum Road. And in Liverpool, we're still seeing delays on the Hume Highway between Hoxton Park Road and Elizabeth Drive. Hume Motorway northbound from Campbelltown to the M5 M7 junction, a 9-minute run. It starts today. Harvey Norman's huge half-yearly clearance. Unbeatable deals on TVs, fridges, laptops, mobiles, furniture, bedding and more. Harvey Norman half-yearly clearance starts today. I'm Lisa Kowalski. That's the latest traffic. Macarthur C91.3.
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Throw in some Midnight Oil. And Harry Styles.

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12: In Claymore, reports of a car breakdown on the Hume Motorway northbound just past Bad Galley Road. In Narellan, still quite sluggish at the Camden Valley Way and Narellan Road intersection. Liverpool, heavy delays on the Hume Highway northbound between Hoxton Park Road and Elizabeth Drive. For the Hume Motorway, moving pretty well this afternoon. Campbelltown to the M5, M7 junction, only 9 minutes. 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I'm Lisa. That's the latest traffic. MacArthur's
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13: Hello, I'm Jacob Pittolo. A two-hour meeting has been held between the US president and his advisors regarding the potential Iran peace agreement. Donald Trump has not announced whether his country will move forward with the proposed deal to extend the ceasefire. An Iranian spokesperson says nothing has been finalized.
14: As I speak to you now, the exchange of messages is continuing, but an understanding has not been finalized. Regarding other points that have been mentioned, including the nuclear issue, I stress again that at this stage, we are focused on ending the war.
13: That translation, thanks to Sky News. The parents of two murdered Queensland police officers say they've been left blindsided by the sale of the property where their children were shot dead. Constables Rachel McCrow and Matthew Arnold were killed by conspiracy theorists Gareth, Nathaniel and Stacey Train in Weambila in December 2022. The police union has approached the state government about establishing a memorial at the site. Instead, the property has been sold for $190,000. An intense weather system is forecast to affect the lower half of Western Australia tonight. The Weather Bureau is predicting strong winds up to 125 kilometres an hour on the west coast. Forecaster James Ashley says it could have a considerable effect on several areas.
15: This winter system is unusually strong. It's the type of system we don't see very often in the southwest of WA. It's likely to be the strongest winter system we see this year.
13: NATO and the European Union are condemning Russia after one of the country's drones hit a Romanian residential block. Two people were injured in the attack. About 70 others were evacuated from the building. More than 9,000 turtle hatchlings have begun their life journey after a successful relocation trial in far north Queensland. The initiative aimed to boost survival rates and future-proof the population. Senior Project Officer Catherine Robertson says the trial proved a success.
16: We're really excited to see that the hatchlings
4: hatching success was around 82%. So 82.4% of the eggs successfully hatched and produced hatchlings. And this was a higher rate than we were expecting and a much better rate than the nests that were naturally left on Rain Island.
13: And more than 30,000 Hyundai Tucson vehicles sold in Australia have been recalled. Affected models include NX4, versions manufactured between 2025 and 2026. A software issue could cause the vehicle to apply the brakes suddenly or unexpectedly.
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13: Checking sport, the Knights and Eels take to McDonald Jones Stadium this hour. Later today, the West Tigers face the Bulldogs at CommBank Stadium, and this evening, Melbourne Storm meet the Roosters at home. In the tennis, Aussie Alex de Minaur is feeling the disappointment after crashing out of the French Open.
6: I mean, it's just not good.
13: He lost in four sets, 0-6, 6-2, 6-2, 6-3, to Czech star Jakub Mencik. That's the latest. I'm Jacob Pitillo.
11: 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C91.3 weather.
0: Great to have a weekend full of sunshine. Heading for tops of 19 degrees tomorrow. Same on Monday. Maybe some showers into Tuesday. Sitting on 18 right now in Camden. C91.3.

MacArthur, your home at C91.3 and the place to be shopping winter fashion this time of year. Beauty, homewares, great big tailored coats, winter boots. I love winter for this. Narellan Town Centre and the road crew are going to be out there tomorrow to help you do a little bit of shopping too. Be out there from 11.30 to 1.30. They're even giving away Narellan Town Centre gift cards on the C91.3 prize wheel. So don't miss out. Chili Peppers are on the way. A bit of Cyril. We'll check the road shortly with Lisa as well.

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1: In Edmondson Park, reports of a car breakdown on Camden Valleyway eastbound approaching the M5, M7 junction. Cashoola, delays on the Hume Highway southbound approaching Kurrajong Road. And in Harrington Park, we're seeing a bit of patchiness on the Northern Road heading towards Cobbity Road. 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I'm Lisa Kowalski. That's the latest traffic. 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
0: See.

It's Cyril and Mary Jo, MacArthur's Home, C91.3 with Flip the Savo. Gracie Abrams on the way in our weekend wind back. We're going to wind the clock back about 40 years to one of the biggest American rockers you've ever heard of. Good Charlotte now, MacArthur's Home, C91.3.

0: C91.3. That was almost 40 years ago. Paper and Fire came out. So we came one back from 1987. And Mellencamp still touring in the US. We'll play some Post Malone. Johnny Farnham also coming up. If you're out and about for the weekend, Lisa's going to check the roads next.
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3: In Edmondson Park, we have reports of a crash on Camden Valleyway northbound approaching Bringelly Road and Cowpasture Road. In Narellan, still quite sluggish at the Camden Valleyway and Narellan Road intersection. Campbelltown also slow on Kelly Carr Road approaching Narellan Road. But if you're headed to the city, the M5 is moving well this arvo. Preston's to the main tunnel, only 14 minutes. 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I'm Lisa, that's the latest traffic, MacArthur C91.3.
2: See.

Flip this afternoon, coming up after four, some Weeders. Throw in some Michael Jackson. And the latest for Sabrina Carpenter. New sport weather and traffic updates coming up as well. MacArthur's Home, C91.3.

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6: In Edmondson Park, we have reports of a crash on Camden Valley Way northbound approaching Bringelly Road and Cowpasture Road. In Narellan, still quite sluggish at the Camden Valley Way and Narellan Road intersection. Campbelltown also slow on Kelly Car Road approaching Narellan Road. But if you're headed to the city, the M5 is moving well this arvo. Preston's to the main tunnel, only 14 minutes. 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I'm Lisa, that's the latest traffic, MacArthur's C91.3.
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7: Hello, I'm Jacob Pittelow. Federal opposition leader Angus Taylor has congratulated former Prime Minister Tony Abbott on his election as the federal president of the Australian Liberal Party. Mr. Abbott was elected unopposed at the party's two-day convention in Melbourne yesterday. Speaking at the conference today, Mr. Taylor told the party faithful he's ready to work with Mr. Abbott.
8: Tony, you brought us back to government in 2013. It was the victory of all victories. We're energised by your appointment to be in this standard bearer role. And as you said yesterday, our country is in trouble. It's got to be all hands on deck.
7: The federal government says the country's petrol supply is now at its highest level since minimum stock obligations were introduced, with more fuel in the country than when war broke out in the Middle East. Australia now has 48 days worth of petrol supplies and 36 days worth of diesel. Jet fuel stocks now sit at 30 days. US President Donald Trump is weighing up whether to move ahead with a deal to extend the ceasefire with Iran following high-stakes talks at the White House. The deal would also see the Strait of Hormuz reopened. The key shipping route has effectively been closed since the Iran war broke out. Vice President J.D. Vance has told reporters no deal has been reached yet, but progress has been made.
9: There are a couple of issues on the nuclear stuff, the highly enriched stockpile, and also the question of enrichment. So, you know, we're going back and forth with them. We do think they're negotiating, at least so far, in good faith.
7: An intense weather system is forecast to affect the lower half of Western Australia tonight. The Weather Bureau is predicting strong winds up to 125 kilometres an hour on the west coast. Along the nation's east coast, swimmers are being urged to stay out of the ocean. Murky water conditions are being seen in Queensland and in New South Wales, with heavy rain triggering rough surf and poor water quality, which can attract sharks. Surf Life Saving New South Wales CEO Stephen Pearce is urging people to stay out of the water.
10: This year we saw a lot of bull shark activity that was generated because of this murky, turbid water.
7: Also making news, protesters have returned to Brisbane's Victoria Park as the standoff continues over the construction of the Olympic Stadium, and the remaining drone shows at Sydney's Vivid Festival have been cancelled due to safety concerns after nearly 90 drones fell unexpectedly from the sky during Monday's display.
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7: Checking the latest in sport, the Sharks have secured a victory in the Battle of the Beaches, taking a narrow win over the Sea Eagles 28-22 at Ocean Protect Stadium. It wasn't all good news though for Cronulla, co-captain Blake Brayley fracturing his arm during the match. In today's games, Newcastle hosts Parramatta, the Tigers and Bulldogs go head-to-head at Combank Stadium, and tonight Melbourne Storm will be banking on hometown advantage when they face the Roosters. And you're up to date. I'm Jacob Pitalo.
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11: If you like the weather today, you're going to love it again tomorrow. Tops at 19 degrees tomorrow, nothing but sunshine. The same for Monday, but then Monday night, potentially some showers and rain into Tuesday. Sitting on 19 right now at Menangle, MacArthur's home, C91.3.

0: Michael Jackson, MacArthur's Home, C91.3. The movie's still at Event Cinemas in Campbelltown if you haven't seen it. Chibuzi on the way. We'll check the road shortly as well.
1: This is a shout out to my ex. Heard he in love with some other chick. Yeah, that hurt me, I'll admit. Forget

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1: In Green Valley, we have a multi-vehicle crash on Cowpasture Road at North Liverpool Road with delays all the way back to Elizabeth Drive. In MacArthur Centre, still quite busy around Kellycar Road and Narellan Road, but the Hume Motorway moving well this afternoon. Northbound from Campbelltown to the M5, M7 junction, only 9 minutes. 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I'm Lisa Kowalski, that's the latest traffic, MacArthur's C91.3.
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MacArthur's Home, C91.3, Shabuzi and the Bar Song. 1 minute you're a sensation on TikTok, the next minute 1.3 billion streams later on Spotify. 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

0: Macarthur's home, C91.3 and Concrete Blonde. It's our weekend wind-back from 1990, the song that was written in a cab. It's Joey. Flip this afternoon with Lewis Capaldi, Jimmy Barnes on the way. If you're out and about across Macarthur, Lisa's going to check the roads for us next.
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8: In Green Valley, a multi-car crash on Cowpasture Road at North Liverpool Road has now been cleared. Still seeing delays all the way back to Elizabeth Drive. In Edmondson Park, Camden Valley Way eastbound, quite patchy approaching the M5-M7 junction. But the M5 and M7 both moving nicely this afternoon. Preston's to the main tunnel in Kingsgrove taking 14 minutes. 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I'm Lisa, that's the latest. Traffic, Macarthur's C91.3.

0: have you, Warren MacArthur, your home at C91.3. Flip for your Saturday afternoon. We'll check the road shortly with Lisa. New sport weather updates also on the way. And then a bit of Matchbox 20. Throw in the Police. And Olivia Rodrigo. 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
0: In Campbelltown, reports of a crash on Norellen Road at Gilchrist Drive over to Douglas Park. We have reports of a car breakdown on the Hume Motorway northbound approaching Douglas Park Drive. And in Liverpool, we're still seeing those delays on the Hume Highway in both directions between Hoxton Park Road and Elizabeth Drive. 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I'm Lisa Kowalski, that's the latest traffic. 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
5: Hello, I'm Jacob Pittolo. The federal government is extending its temporary relaxation of minimum stock obligations to ensure petrol and diesel gets to where it's needed most. It means suppliers can hold 20% less diesel and petrol in reserves if they commit to delivering more fuel into the domestic market, particularly in regional areas. Australia currently has 48 days of petrol in reserve and 36 days worth of diesel. Energy Minister Chris Bowen says fuel supply chains continue to face pressures amid the uncertainty.
6: I have decided to extend that reduction until September. It was due to run out in July, simply because we continue to work in an uncertain international environment.
5: Liberal leader Angus Taylor has called for unity at the Federal Liberal Council meeting in Melbourne. It's the first meeting of its kind since the Liberals' horror election loss last year. Mr. Taylor also congratulated former Prime Minister Tony Abbott on his election as the federal president of the Australian Liberal Party. Russian officials are warning European countries to brace for more drone incursions. Two people were injured when a Russian drone struck an apartment block in Romania. Romanian President Nicuša Dan says he's decided to close down a Russian consulate in his country.
7: The Consul General of the Russian Federation in Constanta has been declared persona non grata.
5: That translation, thanks to Al Jazeera. Donald Trump's physician has declared the US president is fully fit to carry out all duties of Commander-in-Chief. Dr. Sean Barbarella has released the results of the president's latest official health checkup, which included a wide range of medical exams. According to the report, President Trump, who turns 80 in June, has slight lower leg swelling but is in otherwise excellent health. With winter on the way, Asthma Australia is calling for more to be done about wood fire heaters. The body, which represents nearly 2.8 million Australians living with the illness, says wood fires are significant and preventable triggers for asthma sufferers. The group's CEO, Kate Miranda, says wood fire smoke can have a detrimental impact.
8: The pollution in the smoke, those PM2.5 particles, when they're breathed deeply into the lungs, they can trigger the wheezing, the tightnessing of the chest, and bring on asthma attacks and other respiratory conditions.
5: And rescuers in Laos have safely removed the first of five men trapped in a cave for more than a week due to floodwaters. Video showing the man going through a crowd for a medical check.
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5: Checking sport, Newcastle's come out in front of the Eels at McDonald Jones Stadium, 28-22. Good news for the Bulldogs. Skipper Stephen Crichton has been cleared to back up from Origin duty in tonight's clash with the Tigers at CommBank Stadium. And bad news for the Sharks. It's unknown when hooker Blake Brayley will return after fracturing his right arm in Cronulla's win over Manly on Friday. In the tennis, after crashing out of the French Open in the third round, Aussie Alex de Minaur says he's considering a mini break before the grass season. You're up to date. I'm Jacob Pitillo.
1: 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C91.3 weather.
9: Another beautiful day across MacArthur. Tomorrow for your Sunday, tops of 19 degrees, mostly sunny. Monday is going to be the same, but maybe Monday night we'll get a few little showers around. Tuesday, also some showers, but then easing into Wednesday. Sitting on 17 right now at Spring Farm, MacArthur's C91.3.

MacArthur's home, C91.3, home of MacArthur Breakfast. Ali Redondo and Jack back Monday morning from 5:30. All next week, your chance to win a double pass to see Avalanche at the Cube on June 6th. Plus, we're going to throw in dinner as well at Jude's Cafe. 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On the way, Kelly Halliday, Donna Lewis. We'll check the roads with Lisa shortly to C91.3.

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1: In MacArthur City Centre, still quite busy around Kellycar Road and Narellan Road. In Edmondson Park, Camden Valleyway eastbound, also patchy approaching the M5, M7 junctions. But no dramas with the Hume Motorway. Northbound from Campbelltown to the M5, M7 junction, only 9 minutes. It's JB Hi-Fi's crazy weekend sale with prizes smashed. Like $50 off a Nintendo Switch 2, now $649. Only at JB this weekend. I'm Lisa Kowalski. That's the latest traffic, MacArthur's C91.3.
2: See?

Kelly Holiday in MacArthur's home, C91.3. We'll play some Teddy Swim shortly. We've got a weekend wind-back from 1983 from a Canadian new wave synth pop band. What band wasn't that in the 80s? Actually, a band that came out with a new album last year. I'll tell you who they are in less than 10. He's Mary J. Blige, MacArthur's home, C91.3.

0: It's Men Without Hats, MacArthur's Home, C91.3, and our weekend wind back from 1983, undeniably one of their biggest ever hits, Safety Dance. Next year marks 50 years since they formed as a band in Canada, and they even came out with a new album last year as well called On the Moon. Flip this afternoon, I'll play some Ed Sheeran, Third Eye Blind shortly. Lisa's got the traffic next.
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10: In Douglas Park, reports of a car breakdown on the Hume Motorway northbound approaching Douglas Park. In Len Waters Estate, we're seeing delays on Cowpasture Road approaching the M7. M7 moving nicely though, northbound from Preston's to Richmond Road, only 17 minutes. 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I'm Lisa Kowalski. That's the latest traffic, MacArthur's C91.3.
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4: Inland Waters Estate, still seeing those delays on Cowpasture Road both ways approaching the M7. Heavy delays also in Liverpool on the Hume Highway both ways between Hoxton Park Road and Elizabeth Drive. But the Hume Motorway moving well north and southbound. Campbelltown to the M5, M7 junction, only 9 minutes. 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Only at JB this weekend. I'm Lisa Kowalski. That's the latest traffic. 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
5: Hello, I'm Jacob Pittelo. Defence Minister Richard Marles has called for greater transparency from Beijing around its maritime operations in a key security address. Speaking at the annual Shangri-La dialogue, Mr. Marles also warned increasing attacks on subsea cables had made Australia and the Indo-Pacific particularly vulnerable. Taiwan has reported 5 separate cases of seabed cable damage in 2025, compared with 3 in 2024. The Deputy Prime Minister says states that don't invest in credible defence capability will face greater constraints on their sovereignty.
6: That the post-Cold War era is over, and with it the optimistic assumption that political convergence and economic interdependence offsets the need for robust government spending on defence and security.
5: Australia's petrol supply is now at its highest level since minimum stock obligations began, despite supply issues driven by the Iran war. 46 ships are currently on routes to bring fuel supplies to our country, with 48 days of petrol currently held in Australia. Financial experts believe grandfathered negative gearing changes will blunt effects on the housing market. Economists at JP Morgan believe the reforms will see property prices fall by only 3%. No deal on ending the Middle East war has been announced after high-level talks between the US and Iran at the White House. President Donald Trump has met with top Iranian aides to make a final determination about a framework for extending the ceasefire with Iran. According to White House officials, President Trump will only make a deal that's good for America and satisfies satisfies his red lines. A new study shows physiotherapy can be as successful as surgery for younger people with hip pain. The research provided training plans and guidance to participants, finding they were more likely to see improvements in their pain compared with those doing regular stretching exercises. La Trobe University lead researcher Joanne Kemp says alternatives to surgery can have long-term benefits.
7: It's really important that we find interventions that work for them when they're younger to allow them to get back to sport, reduce their pain, but ultimately, hopefully, also stop them getting arthritis when they get older.
5: Rescuers in Laos have safely removed the first of five men trapped in a cave for more than a week due to floodwaters. And more than 30,000 Hyundai Tucson vehicles sold in Australia are being recalled. Affected models include NX4 versions manufactured between 2025 and 2026. A software issue could cause the vehicle to apply the brakes suddenly or unexpectedly.
0: C91.3 Sport. Discover Jude's Cafe Bar Brasserie at Campbelltown Catholic Club.
5: Checking sport, the Knights have moved to the top four on the back of a five-game winning streak after their 28-22 win over an injury-hit Parramatta. West Tigers are hoping to snap their three-game losing streak against the Bulldogs in their match at CommBank Stadium. In the Super Rugby, Moana Pacifica have capped off their season with a win over the Brumbies in Canberra, 21-19. The Chiefs and Blues are currently facing off in New Zealand, both teams led by first-time captains. You're up to date. I'm Jacob Pitolo.
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1: In Eagle Vale, no hassles on the Hume in either direction. Clear run to the M4 on the M7. In Casula, no hurdles to the city on the M5. Travel time from Preston's to Kingsgrove, currently 14 minutes. And Camden Valley Way from Edmonton Park to Narellan is looking good. JB Hi-Fi has crazy deals this weekend, like 40% off a Samsung Galaxy S25 Edge phone. Smashed to $11.99, only at JB. I'm Solomon Gates. That's the latest traffic. 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
2: Fine and sunny with tops of 19 degrees. Good morning, I'm Renee Criddle. The federal government is extending its temporary relaxation of minimum stock obligations to ensure petrol and diesel gets to where it's needed most. It means suppliers can hold 20% less diesel and petrol in reserves if they commit to delivering more fuel into the domestic market, particularly in regional areas. Energy Minister Chris Bowen says Australia currently has 48 days of petrol in reserve and 36 days worth of diesel.
3: I have decided to extend that reduction until September. It was due to run out in July, simply because we continue to work in an uncertain international environment. We continue to work in a situation where we need to be agile.
2: A fire has broken out in a building under construction in Narellan. Numerous calls to emergency services were made by local residents after spotting smoke billowing from the building on Queen Street around 1:30 p.m. yesterday. Acting Superintendent Peter Murray from Fire and Rescue New South Wales says 8 fire trucks were sent to the scene.
4: On arrival, firefighters found a building that appeared to be under construction with a fire on the ground floor of that building. Firefighters entered the building wearing breathing apparatus and commenced a search for any occupants. The building was found to be empty at the time. Firefighters were able to extinguish it and contain it to that premises.
2: A learner driver has been charged after allegedly being caught behind the wheel while over 4 times the legal blood alcohol limit in Sydney's southwest. Police allege the 39-year-old supervising driver also returned a positive result when Liverpool Highway Patrol pulled them over in Mount Pritchard yesterday. Back at the station, the learner driver also allegedly tested positive for cannabis, while the supervising driver's blood alcohol reading allegedly came back at almost 5 times the legal limit. Both men have been charged with high-range drink driving and will front court in June. US President Donald Trump is weighing up whether to move ahead with the deal to extend the ceasefire with Iran following high-stakes talks at the White House. The deal would also see the Strait of Hormuz reopened. The key shipping route has effectively been closed since the Iran war broke out. And the first of 5 men trapped in a flooded cave in Laos has been undergoing medical checks after being safely rescued.
0: C91.3 Sport. Discover Jude's Cafe Bar Brasserie at Campbelltown Catholic Club.
2: The West Tigers have had a thrilling 22-16 win over rivals the Canterbury Bankstown Bulldogs overnight. Returning stars Appy Korosau and Jareem Buller were strong contributors to the win. Meantime, the Storm beat the Roosters 18-4 and Newcastle came out on top of the Eels 28-22. And in tennis, after crashing out of the French Open in the third round, Aussie Alex de Minaur says he's considering a mini break before the grass season.
0: End of financial year offers at MacArthur Mazda Campbelltown. 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
2: A fine and sunny day ahead with tops of 19 degrees. Sunny and 19 again tomorrow. A possible shower and 18 on Tuesday. Right now in Minto, it's 11 degrees. That's the latest on MacArthur's home, C91.3. 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

home soon on E1.3. The C91.3 road crew is going to be at Narellan Town Centre later on this morning. I think they're going to be there from around 11:30. They should be there till about 1:30. They'll have the prize wheel. There'll be stuff to win. Always good time with the roadies. You want to swing past and say hi. Kings of Leon for you shortly. Have Ray coming up. We'll play the Backstreet Boys. We'll check the roads for you as well. After Ariana Grande on MacArthur's Home, C91.3.

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1: Looks like a good run on the Hume through Raby and onto the M5 at Preston's. The M7 is moving well to the M4. Travel time from Preston's to Eastern Creek currently 13 minutes. Camden Valley Way through Leppington to Norella Road is looking okay. 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I'm Solomon Gates. That's the latest traffic. 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
0: See.

MacArthur's Home is C91.3. It's Ray's Where Is My Husband? It's David Archer here. I'm Tamian Parler for you shortly. This is Kids of Leon's You Somebody. Your weekend wineback is from 1988. Look forward to Darrell Braithwaite. That's the same year they demolished the old Campbelltown police station. The police were finished with it. They moved out in 1985 into what is now the Campbelltown police station. And the old building was little. Our time was up. MacArthur's Home, C91.3.

0: MacArthur's Home, C91.3. It's your weekend wind back to 1988. Stella Braithwaite's All I Do. Hello, it's David Archer here. We'll check the roads for you shortly. I have Ava Max lined up. Robbie Williams will play the Red Hot Chili Peppers. C91.3.
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2: In Narellan, one eastbound lane closed for roadworks on the Northern Road, Narellan Road. There's also one lane closed northbound on Camden Valley Way. No hassles on the Hume through Blair Athol, and if you're citybound, it's a good run on the M5 from Casula. The M7-M12 interchange is opening soon, connecting Western Sydney to the wider motorway network. 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Search M7-M12 interchange today. I'm Solomon Gates. That's the latest traffic. 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

0: 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We'll update your news and weather for 7 next. Have a look at the roads as well, then Anastasia to play. Miles Smith coming up. And DNCE. MacArthur's Home, C91.3.
1: Monday, Monday. Tomorrow on MacArthur Breakfast with Ali Redondo is Macca's Monday. 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
14: In Narellan, intersection upgrades, closing lanes on the Northern Road, Narellan Road and Camden Valley Way. Looking south, the Hume drama free through Douglas Park. No problems on Pictor Road through Wilton either. And the M5 through Lemire and M7 through Eastern Creek looking good. 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That's the latest traffic. MacArthur,
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15: Fine and sunny with tops of 19 degrees. Today, hello again, I'm Renee Criddle. Police are investigating after a brawl broke out at a junior sporting match in Sydney's southwest. Up to 40 people are believed to have been involved at the under-17 soccer competition in Revesby yesterday. Paramedics treated a 47-year-old man at the scene who was taken to hospital with minor injuries. So far, no one has been charged. Community information sessions are being held at Oran Park in June to educate parents and teens about potentially dangerous e-bikes. Camden police say there's a lack of awareness in the community about whether a bike is legal or non-compliant and the consequences. They're also facing increased reports of crashes, dangerous driving behaviour and e-bike riders interfering with local sport games. The sessions are being held at Julia Reserve on June 27. Four survivors have been rescued from a flooded cave in Laos a day after another was pulled out. out. The five men had been trapped for more than a week after becoming stuck while looking for gold. There were emotional scenes as those stuck managed to make their way above ground. Two other men who were part of the same group remain unaccounted for. Wallandilly Council says a new approach to dealing with roadside maintenance has seen an 82% reduction in response times to local residents. The move from a fixed schedule to a new customer-based model for things like weed spraying, drain and shoulder clearing and vegetation maintenance is seeing works completed quicker and more accurately. Requests from locals are now managed based on risk factors such as location and traffic volumes. And the US, UK and Australia say they'll develop underwater drone technology to protect undersea cables as part of the AUKUS pact.
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15: The Bulldogs are questioning a number of refereeing decisions made during their loss to the West Tigers overnight. Canterbury Bankstown lost the match 22-16, helping the Tigers snap a three-game losing streak. Dogs coach Cameron Seraldo venting his frustrations in the post-match conference.
16: The more disappointing one was to go down the other end. Someone's offside, takes out our fullback, then that's a try. What's worse? Someone touching your foot or someone taking out your fullback and they score a try.
15: Wins also for the Eels and the Storm. And defending champion Coco Gauff has fallen to Anastasia Potapova in the third round of the French Open.
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15: A fine and sunny day ahead. Sunny and 19 again tomorrow. A possible shower and 18 on Tuesday. In Camden today, we're heading for tops of 19 degrees. That's the latest on MacArthur's home, C91.3.

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1: MacArthur's home is C91.3. Tomorrow morning, MacArthur Breakfast through the alley. She's got tickets for you to go to see Avalanche. This is coming to the Cube at the Campbelltown Catholic Club next Saturday night. We'll shout your dinner at Jude's Cafe as well. If you'd like to, just book yourself some tickets, thecube.net.au. You want some freebies? You'll be taking your chances tomorrow morning with Ali. Good luck with that. C91.3.

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1: In Narellan, look out for lane closures eastbound on the Northern Road, Narellan Road at Camden Valley Way due to roadworks. In Preston's, no hurdles at the Hume M5 M7 interchange and the M5 on time. It'll take about 14 minutes to drive from Preston's to the main tunnel entry at Kingsgrove. 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I'm Solomon Gates. That's the latest traffic. 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

Arthur's home. It's C91.3. It's Ed Sheeran's Bad Habits. Olivia Rodrigo for you shortly. Simply Red coming up. It's your weekend wind back to 1992 and 112 on C91.3.

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1: MacArthur's Home is C91.3. It's your weekend wind back to 1991. It was the title track from what is possibly the coolest Simply Red album. It's called Stars, supposedly inspired by the idea of a European community. Now, remember, early 90s, the EEC is just a pipe dream, but Mick Hucknall was a big believer in it. He wrote songs about it, and apparently had a Stars tattoo on his arm as well, which either makes him very enthusiastic or slightly overly passionate, if you know what I mean. MacArthur's Home, C91.3.
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3: In Narellan, one eastbound lane closed for road works on the Northern Road, Narellan Road. There's also one lane closed northbound on Camden Valley Way. The Hume, hassle-free north to Preston's and south to Pheasant's Nest. Smooth run to the airport on the M5 and no delays on the M7 to the M4. 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I'm Solomon Gates. That's the latest traffic. 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

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We'll check the roads for you too, then Avril. That's Somba coming up.

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8: In Ingleburn, the Hume at the Brooks Road exits is hassle-free. The M7 moving well to the M4. No dramas on the M5 to the airport. Travel time from Preston's to Kingsgrove, currently 14 minutes. And Aminto, Pembroke Road, moving well. Get caught using a mobile phone illegally this holiday period and you'll face double the points. With double demerits in force Friday, 5th June, till Monday, 8th June, you can stop it or cop it. I'm Solomon Gates. That's the latest traffic. MacArthur,
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9: Fine and sunny across MacArthur with tops of 19 degrees. Hello, I'm Renee Criddle. No one's been injured in a fire at a building under construction in Narellan. 8 fire trucks were sent to the scene on Queen Street yesterday afternoon, where smoke was seen coming out of the ground floor of the premises. Acting Superintendent Peter Murray from Fire and Rescue New South Wales says the building was empty at the time.
10: The site will be handed over to New South Wales Police for further investigation as to the cause of the fire. There are no reports of injuries resulting from this incident, and there was some traffic disruption experienced in the street surrounding this incident at the time of the fire.
9: A learner driver and his supervising driver have both been charged with high-range drink driving after being pulled over for an RBT in Sydney's southwest. Police pulled over the 39-year-old driver and his 49-year-old passenger in Mount Pritchard yesterday. Testing back at the police station allegedly revealed the learner was 4 times the legal blood alcohol limit and the older man was almost 5 times over. They've both been charged to front court. US President Donald Trump is weighing up whether to move ahead with a deal to extend the ceasefire with Iran following high-stakes talks at the White House. The deal would also see the Strait of Hormuz reopened. Vice President J.D. Vance has told reporters no deal has been reached yet, but progress has been made.
11: There are a couple of issues on the nuclear stuff, the highly enriched stockpile, and also the question of enrichment. So, you know, we're going back and forth with them. We do think they're negotiating, at least so far, in good faith, and we're making some progress. Hopefully, we'll continue to make progress.
9: A new research from the University of Sydney has found scuba diving in Southeast Asia is less environmentally sustainable than first thought. Researchers looking at the behaviour of divers across the Philippines and Indonesia found many were often damaging coral reefs unwittingly.
7: C91.3 Sport. 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
9: The West Tigers are back on track, snapping a 3-game lead losing streak with a solid 22-16 win over the Bulldogs. They did it in front of over 17,500 fans, with a number of controversial officiating decisions during the game. Meantime, the Eels went down to the Knights in their match 28-22. The Storm beat the Roosters 18-4. And the Waratahs have gone down to the Western Force 31-25 in the Super Rugby.
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9: A fine and sunny day across MacArthur. Sunny and 19 again tomorrow. A possible shower and 18 for Tuesday. In Lumia today, we're heading for tops of 19 degrees. That's the latest on MacArthur's home, C91.3.

Holmes said on 1.3. Somber's homewrecker. Good morning, it's David Archer here. Welcome to Sunday. Ugly Kid Joe for you shortly. Sunny for Deer coming up. And what are your plans for later on today? The C91.3 Road Crew is going to be at Narillan Town Centre from around 11.30 this morning. They'll be spinning the prize wheel. There'll be stuff to give away. Maybe do a little winter shopping at Narillan Town Centre while you're there. That's from 11.30 for Carthus Home. C91.3.

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1: The Hume is hassle-free through Blair Athol. Good run on the M5 through Moorbank. No delays on the M7 to the M4. Travel time currently 13 minutes. In Narellabelle, the Canada Bypass clear to and from Narellan Road as our roads around Rosemeadow, Gregory Hills and Claymore. 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I'm Solomon Gates. That's the latest traffic. MacArthur, C91.3.

MacArthur's home is C91.3. It's Sunny Fajira and Clementine Douglas's Tell Me. Hello, it's David Archer here. Welcome to Sunday. Gracie Abrams has a brand new song out. It's called Hit the Wall. I'm going to play it for you next. Simple Minds line up at your weekend wind back to 1983. And Nelly's Just a Dream on C91.3.

0: MacArthur's home is suit 91.3 at Simple Minds Waterfront. It's your weekend wind back to 1983. It's from an album they did called Sparkle in the Rain. I only found out today when I was looking this up on the internet, Simple Minds had no audience in the United States until later in the 80s when they were on the Breakfast Club soundtrack. Baby, find it hard to get my head around the fact that all the Simple Minds songs that came before this, United States had no knowledge of. This feels kind of weird. We'll check the roads for you next, then Clean Bandit, Black Eyed Peas coming up. C91.3.
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9: In Narellan, keep an eye out for lane closures eastbound on the Northern Road, Narellan Road at Camden Valley Way due to roadworks. Looking south, the Hume drama-free through Douglas Park. So it's picked the road through Wilton. In Lumia, the M5 moving well and no dramas on the M7 to the M4. 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I'm Solomon Gates. That's the latest traffic. 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
6: The Hume is looking good north through Denham Court to the M5 M7 interchange. The M5 drama free through Casula to the airport. The M7 moving well to the M4. Travel time currently 13 minutes. And in Campbelltown, smooth run along Broughton Street. 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I'm Solomon Gates. That's the latest traffic. MacArthur's
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7: Fine and sunny with tops of 19 degrees. Hello again, I'm Renee Criddle. Federal Opposition Leader and Hume MP Angus Taylor has vowed to undo Labor's tax break reforms at a key address in Melbourne. Speaking at the Liberal Party Federal Council, he also reiterated promises to withdraw net zero commitments, reduce migration numbers and end welfare for non-citizens. Contentious changes to the capital gains tax and negative gearing have now been introduced to Parliament under one bill. Mr Taylor has told the party faithful the Prime Minister has drawn the battle lines with his tax reforms.
8: Anthony Albanese has started a war on aspiration, a war on the very essence of being Australian, a war on the soul of our nation. Friends, we're going to fight like hell and win this war.
7: A fire has broken out in a building under construction in Narellan. Numerous calls to emergency services were made by local residents after spotting smoke billowing from the building on Queen Street around 1:30pm yesterday. Acting Superintendent Peter Murray from Fire and Rescue New South Wales says 8 fire trucks were sent to the scene.
9: On arrival, firefighters found a building that appeared to be under construction with a fire on the ground floor of that building. Firefighters entered the building wearing breathing apparatus and commenced a search for any occupants. The building was found to be empty at the time. Firefighters were able to extinguish it and contain it to that premises.
7: A learner driver has been charged after allegedly being caught behind the wheel while over 4 times the legal blood alcohol limit in Sydney's southwest. Police allege the 39-year-old supervising driver also returned a positive result when Liverpool Highway Patrol pulled them over in Mount Pritchard yesterday. Back at the station, the learner driver also allegedly tested positive for cannabis, while the supervising driver's blood alcohol reading allegedly came back at almost 5 times the legal limit. And travel industry leaders want the federal government to lower its travel warning for major Middle Eastern transit hubs. The Australian Travel Industry Association says the alert affects travel travellers simply wanting to transit through key airports.
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7: The West Tigers have had a thrilling 22-16 win over rivals the Canterbury Bankstown Bulldogs overnight. Returning stars Appy Corrissau and Jareen Buller were strong contributors to the win. Meantime, the Storm beat the Roosters 18-4 and Newcastle came out on top of the Eels 28-22. And in the tennis, after crashing out of the French Open in the third round, Aussie Alex De Minaur says he's considering a mini break before the grass season.
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7: A mostly fine and sunny day for MacArthur. Sunny and 19 again tomorrow. A possible shower and tops of 18 on Tuesday. In Glenfield today, we're heading for tops of 19 degrees. That's the latest on MacArthur's home, C91.3.

Arthur's Home, C91.3. It's the new Radicals. You get what you give. Good morning, it's David Archer here. Do you ever spend part of your Sunday looking at the house going, you know what? There's some little things that if I just had a little bit of cash, this would be so much cooler. Or we might be able to help you out with a little bit of cash part. $1,000 for you to spend at the Grove Homemaker Centre. Make sure you listen to Ali tomorrow morning, MacArthur Breakfast, C91.3. This is a shout out to my ex. Heard he in love with some other chick. Yeah, that hurt me, I'll admit. Forget

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1: You motorway looking pretty good. Southbound through Menangle Park so far this morning. Bradbury, we are seeing delays northbound on Appin Road, just near St. John's Road. Camden Park, steady in both directions on the Old Hume Highway. And a delay-free run westbound on Bringelly Road into Bringelly. 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Investing carries risk. I'm Thomas Reeve. That's the latest traffic on MacArthur's C91.3.
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home to see 91.3. It's Troy Sivan's got me started. Good morning, it's David Archer here. I'm Taylor for you shortly. This is Matchbox 20's Unwell. Your weekend wind back is from 1998. It's a song by two artists who were never really supposed to end up together. It was just a series of coincidences, and suddenly they have a duet. And it was a hit song as well. MacArthur's Home, C91.3.

0: Arthur's Home, C91.3. It's your weekend wind back to 1998. It's Brian Adams and Mel C's When You're Gone. So the urban legend goes, they were never supposed to record that song. What happened was, Brian Adams wrote the song with the intention that he would sing it with Sheryl Crow. When he pitched it to Sheryl Crow, she apparently turned him down flat and said, no thanks, which left Brian Adams with a song and no one to sing it with. So into the back pocket of songs that it went. Fast forward a little bit in time, he has a chance meeting with Mel C, who says to him, we should do a song together one day. And he's like, wait, I have the song. Whips it back out of the back pocket and, well, the rest is kind of history. Update the roads for you shortly. Coldplay lined up. Linkin Park to play. C91.3.
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6: It's a good run on the Hume through Raby and onto the M5 at Preston's. In Casula, no dramas on the M5 to the airport. No delays on the M7 to the M4. Travel time currently 13 minutes. And in Bradbury, clear run on Campbellfield Avenue and Appin Road through to Appin. Get caught not wearing a motorcycle helmet this holiday period and you'll face double the points. With double demerits in force Friday 5th June till Monday 8th June, you can stop it or cop it. I'm Solomon Gates. That's the latest traffic. 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
4: In Narellan, one eastbound lane closed for roadworks on the Northern Road, Narellan Road. There's also one lane closed northbound on Camden Valley Way. Looking south, the Hume hassle-free through Douglas Park and Wilton. Picton Road from Wilton to the M1 is moving well and it's a good run on the M5 through Moorbank. 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I'm Solomon Gates. That's the latest traffic. 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
5: Fine and sunny with tops of 19 degrees. Today, hello again, I'm Renee Criddle. Police are investigating after a brawl broke out at a junior sporting match in Sydney's southwest. Up to 40 people are believed to have been involved at the under-17 soccer competition in Revesby yesterday. Paramedics treated a 47-year-old man at the scene who was taken to hospital with minor injuries. So far, no one has been charged. Community information sessions are being held at Oran Park in June to educate parents and teens about potentially dangerous e-bikes. Camden police say there's a lack of awareness in the community about whether a bike is legal or non-compliant and the consequences. They're also facing increased reports of crashes, dangerous driving behaviour and e-bike riders interfering with local sport games. The sessions are being held at Julia Reserve on June 27. Four survivors have been rescued from a flooded cave in Laois a day after another was pulled out. The five men had been trapped for more than a week after becoming stuck while looking for gold. There were emotional scenes as those stuck managed to make their way above ground. Two other men who were part of the same group remain unaccounted for. Wallandilly Council says a new approach to dealing with roadside maintenance has seen an 82% reduction in response times to local residents. The move from a fixed schedule to a new customer-based model for things like weed spraying, drain and shoulder clearing and vegetation maintenance is seeing works completed quicker and more accurately. Requests from locals are now managed based on risk factors such as location and traffic volumes. And the US, UK and Australia say they'll develop underwater drone technology to protect undersea cables as part of the AUKUS pact.
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5: The Bulldogs are questioning a number of refereeing decisions made during their loss to the West Tigers overnight. Canterbury Bankstown lost the match 22-16, helping the Tigers snap a three-game losing streak. Dogs coach Cameron Seraldo venting his frustrations in the post-match conference.
6: The more disappointing one was to go down the other end. Someone's offside, takes out our fullback, then that's a try. What's worse? someone touching your foot or someone taking out your fullback and they score a try.
5: Wins also for the Eels and the Storm. And defending champion Coco Gauff has fallen to Anastasia Potapova in the third round of the French Open.
0: 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C91.3 weather.
5: A fine and sunny day ahead. Sunny and 19 again tomorrow. A possible shower and 18 on Tuesday. In Camden today, we're heading for tops of 19 degrees. That's the latest on MacArthur's home, C91.3.